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0: Runaway Train from Soul Asylum. I'm Jay Michaels. Thanks for stopping by on this Sunday night. Fleetwood Mac coming up.
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2: 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I'm Caleb Saylor. Mississippi has been no stranger to welcoming data centers, with billions of dollars being poured into projects statewide. Ag Commissioner Andy Gibson, however, is cautioning against building these facilities on farmlands and using up the state's water to power them.
3: Private property is private property, and people can do and should do what they are called to do on it. So I think finding that right balance and, positioning Mississippi to take advantage of this, what I'd like to see us do is develop practical applications to reshore those food processing jobs here in our state. It's really important we do that because we have the water that the rest of the country doesn't have. We have the food production capacity the rest of America does not and will not have, and we can actually double the state's largest economic sector, that is agriculture.
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1: Hey, I'm D. Riley, taking a quick look at the Laser 96.1 forecast from the Security Solutions Weather Center for tonight, and you can expect mostly clear skies, the low 75. Monday, sunny, the high 96. Tomorrow night's mostly clear, the low 77. A look ahead, Tuesday, sunny, the high 97, the low 77. That's a look at your forecast on your station for the Rick Burgess Show. 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

0: That's AC/DC Back in Black. Kenny Loggins before that. It's Jay Michaels. Thanks for spending your Sunday night here with me and Tom Petty next.
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2: I'm Kelly Bennett for SuperTalk Mississippi News. The inflation rate cooled to 3.5% in June, falling from 4.2% in May. Despite the upbeat number, 21% of small business owners cite inflation as their single most important business problem. Because most small businesses are structured as pass-through entities, their revenue is taxed at individual income rates. Leah Long, the NFIB director for Mississippi and Louisiana, told us the state's phase out of the state income tax works to their benefit.
3: So lowering that obviously means more money into their business. They can reinvest. You know, we always talk about compensation for business for their employees, reinvest in that aspect of it. So as we continue, hopefully that path goes down to zero. It'll continue to make us one of the best states in the South.
4: Are you ready for some football?
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2: Blood tests may be able to detect and predict Alzheimer's in the near future. Fox's Chris Foster has more on the result of a new study.
8: Researchers say a blood test may predict if apparently healthy older adults are likely to develop Alzheimer's symptoms in the next 5 or 10 years. It could be used to determine who should try drugs being tested to delay or prevent the disease. The test is for a protein called p-tau-217. It's currently used to help diagnose whether people experiencing cognitive problems have Alzheimer's or another disorder. The scientists behind the new study say symptom-free older adults with very high levels of p-tau-217 had a 38% risk of developing cognitive impairment over 5 years, 78% in 10 years. They say it's too soon for healthy people to start asking for the test. For now, eat and sleep well and get lots of exercise. Chris Foster, Fox News.
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9: KMD Riley taking a quick look at the Laser 96.1 forecast from the Security Solutions Weather Center for tonight, and you can expect mostly clear skies, the low 75. Monday sunny, the high 96. Tomorrow night's mostly clear, the low 77. A look ahead, Tuesday sunny, the high 97, the low 77. That's a look at your forecast on your station for the Rick Burgess Show. 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
2: 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I'm Caleb Saylor. Mississippi has been no stranger to welcoming data centers, with billions of dollars being poured into projects statewide. Ag Commissioner Andy Gibson, however, is cautioning against building these facilities on farmlands and using up the state's water to power them.
3: Private property is private property, and people can do and should do what they are called to do on it. So I think finding that right balance and, positioning Mississippi to take advantage of this, what I'd like to see us do is develop practical applications to reshore those food processing jobs here in our state. It's really important we do that, because we have the water that the rest of the country doesn't have. We have the food production capacity the rest of America does not and will not have, and we can actually double the state's largest economic sector, that is agriculture.
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1: Hey, I'm D. Riley, taking a quick look at the Laser 96.1 forecast from the Security Solutions Weather Center for tonight, and you can expect mostly clear skies, the low 75. Monday, sunny, the high 96. Tomorrow night's mostly clear, the low 77. A look ahead, Tuesday, sunny, the high 97, the low 77. That's a look at your forecast on your station for the Rick Burgess Show. 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

0: You too. Mysterious Ways. Heard from Queen before that. I'm Jay Michaels. Well, today is National Ice Cream Day. It's every July the 19th. It just so happens that it falls on Sunday this year. But perfect day for it, right? An ice cream sundae on National Ice Cream Day.
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song that just celebrated its 30th anniversary, and it at one time was the most played song on the radio in the 90s. Donna Lewis there, I Love You Always and Forever. Well, one of the most played songs on the radio is by an artist that just

Tiny Dancer from Sir Elton John. Hall & Oates before that. It's Jay Michaels. Thank you for stopping by and keeping me company on this Sunday night. Mellencamp.

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2: I'm Kelly Bennett for SuperTalk Mississippi News. The inflation rate cooled to 3.5% in June, falling from 4.2% in May. Despite the upbeat number, 21% of small business owners cite inflation as their single most important business problem. Because most small businesses are structured as pass-through entities, their revenue is taxed at individual income rates. Leah Long, the NFIB director for Mississippi and Louisiana, told us the state's phase out of the state income tax works to their benefit.
3: So lowering that obviously means more money into their business. They can reinvest. You know, we always talk about compensation for business, for their employees, reinvest in that aspect of it. So as we continue, hopefully that path goes down to zero. It'll continue to make us one of the best states in the South.
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2: Blood tests may be able to detect and predict Alzheimer's in the near future. Fox's Chris Foster has more on the result of a new study.
6: Researchers say a blood test may predict if apparently healthy older adults are likely to develop Alzheimer's symptoms in the next 5 or 10 years. It could be used to determine who should try drugs being tested to delay or prevent the disease. The test is for a protein called p-tau-217. It's currently used to help diagnose whether people experiencing cognitive problems have Alzheimer's or another disorder. The scientists behind the new study say symptom-free older adults with very high levels of p-tau-217 had a 38% risk of developing cognitive impairment over 5 years, 78% in 10 years. They say it's too soon for healthy people to start asking for the test. For now, eat and sleep well and get lots of exercise. Chris Foster, Fox News.
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7: KMD Riley taking a quick look at the Laser 96.1 forecast from the Security Solutions Weather Center for tonight, and you can expect mostly clear skies, the low 75. Monday sunny, the high 96. Tomorrow night's mostly clear, the low 77. A look ahead, Tuesday sunny, the high 97, the low 77. That's a look at your forecast on your station for the Rick Burgess Show. 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

0: Mellencamp there, Pink Houses. I'm Jay Michaels. Boy, what a halftime show. The FIFA World Cup now in the books. Congrats to Team Spain taking home the World Cup. And that halftime show, though, with Madonna and Shakira, the K-pop group BTS, Justin Bieber was on there. Even if some of those aren't your thing, you got to admit, it was put together really good. Like Super Bowl people watch, that is how you do a halftime show.
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0: 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I promise you that. 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
2: 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I'm Caleb Saylor. Mississippi has been no stranger to welcoming data centers, with billions of dollars being poured into projects statewide. Ag Commissioner Andy Gibson, however, is cautioning against building these facilities on farmlands and using up the state's water to power them.
3: Private property is private property, and people can do and should do what they are called to do on it. So I think finding that right balance and, positioning Mississippi to take advantage of this, what I'd like to see us do is develop practical applications to reshore those food processing jobs here in our state. It's really important we do that, because we have the water that the rest of the country doesn't have. We have the food production capacity the rest of America does not and will not have, and we can actually double the state's largest economic sector, that is agriculture.
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1: Hey, I'm D. Riley, taking a quick look at the Laser 96.1 forecast from the Security Solutions Weather Center for tonight, and you can expect mostly clear skies, the low 75. Monday, sunny, the high 96. Tomorrow night's mostly clear, the low 77. A look ahead, Tuesday, sunny, the high 97, the low 77. That's a look at your forecast on your station for the Rick Burgess Show. 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

0: feels like the first time that band on the road touring with Skynyrd for various dates. 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

0: Great tune from Animotion. It is Obsession. I'm Mike Scott in the nighttime. Coffee's going, and so are a lot of your favorite classic hits. George Harrison leads the way next.
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0: Little musical magic from the 80s, taking it old school with Rico Kasich and the Cars. Got the Eagles on the way, and we'll head to Tom's Diner with the great Suzanne Vega on the way.
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0: Detroit's own Queen of Soul, the late, great Aretha Franklin, merging onto that Freeway of Love. What a great song. One of many great tunes of the late 60s, 70s, 80s, 90s, and early 2000s. Coming up in minutes, Goo Goo Dolls lead the way, and Mr. Bowie, too.
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6: With Super Talk News, I'm Griffin Wright. A Jackson woman reportedly evaded gunfire and used her body to shield her son early Friday morning. According to Jackson police, the unknown suspect was following the woman home around 4:30 a.m., where he was repeatedly firing into her vehicle. Once they made it home, the woman reportedly dashed for the house, shielding her 2-year-old son from gunfire before taking a bullet wound. She was then transported to a hospital for treatment, where she told officers that she was new to the neighborhood and unsure why anyone would wish harm on her. The victim wishes to remain anonymous at this time. A warrant was put out for a Fulton woman that eventually led to her arrest for drug-related charges. According to the Fulton police, Amy Tillotson was taken into custody on Wednesday after an Itawamba County grand jury issued a warrant for her arrest. Once she was brought in, Tillotson was charged with possession of fentanyl and tampering of evidence. Officials reported that she had anywhere between 0.1 to 2 full grams of the narcotic.

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1: It's Friday at the Choctaw Indian Fair, and the events are heating up along with the temperature. The Tribal Council Hall Breezeway at Molly Way is inviting visitors to come meet their favorite superheroes and mascots at this year's meet and greet. Heroes like Batman, Spider-Man, and Wonder Woman will be at the fair this evening, with more icons like Stitch, Mickey Mouse, and Bluey arriving to the fair tomorrow. Mississippi history was made earlier this week with the unveiling of the state's first high school beach volleyball court. You might have expected a coastal town to be the first to jump on the opportunity, but it was actually Brandon High School. Dubbed Bulldog Beach, the new athletic facility will lead the charge to elevate beach volleyball as a prominent sport in the state. An official ribbon-cutting ceremony will be held on July 23rd at 3:30 p.m. to unveil Brandon's new Bulldog Beach. For all the latest Mississippi news, sports, weather, and politics, follow us on Facebook, X, or online at supertalk.fm. 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

0: He likes to find a good lick or a riff, I guess, and stick with it through the whole song. It is Lenny Kravitz. OMD. Now, I didn't say OMG. I said OMD. Coming up next.
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3: I'm D. Riley with a look at your Golden Triangle weather from the Security Solutions Weather Center, and you can expect sunny skies, the high 96. Tonight's mostly clear, the low 77. Tuesday's sunny, the high 97. Tomorrow night's mostly clear, the low 77. A look ahead, Wednesday's sunny, the high 97, the low 74. We're streaming live 24/7 at laser961.com.
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0: Okay.
1: Dang, I refuse to go watch it.
2: How about
1: boycott?
2: I know it's make-believe, and it's mixed in with history, and then, you know, all the mythology and all that. However, I don't think it's bad to stay with the actual story and cast it appropriately.
3: Right.
2: That's not racist.
3: Right.
2: Like I say, we've said this 1,000 times. If all of a sudden you looked and there was some historical story involving a very well-known African tribe,
3: right,
2: and also you looked up and I'd cast a bunch of white guys, you'd be like, eh,
3: wait a second.
2: That's not quite it.
3: Right.
2: I don't think that's, no. You know, it was, I don't think that's historically accurate. And you would be right.
3: Right.
2: You know, and there's nothing, everybody's like, you know, I got to tell you, you need a little more diversity here in the African tribe. And I'm like, no, it's an African tribe, so there is no diversity.
3: Okay, so Lupita, I said her name wrong. Lupita Nyong'o, she was Athena, and she did great. Don't get her.
1: Wait, I've seen her in something.
3: She's in tons of stuff. Yeah, great actress, but she's not your typical Greek look. Anne Hathaway as Penelope did great as the longing wife waiting for Odysseus, Matt Damon, to come back home. Travis Scott, the rapper, was in it, but he was more of like. Christopher Nolan used him more of like a plot device, so his bad acting didn't actually hurt the film. It was a good movie.
1: We'll be right back.
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6: I'm Kelly Bennett for Supertalk Mississippi News. Taylor Farms has expanded a voluntary recall of its iceberg lettuce products shipped to 27 states, including Mississippi, due to a potential link to a diarrhea-causing parasite. The recall includes 25 shredded lettuce and salad mix products sold under 8 different brand names. U.S. health officials identified lettuce from a supplier in Mexico as the source of a cyclosporine contamination in food served at Taco Bell restaurants in several states. By Friday, at least 34 states had reported cases, though not all the illnesses are believed to be linked to Taco Bell. In Mississippi, 5 cases have been confirmed across the Delta, Gulf Coast, and Pine Belt regions.

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6: Hey, Janet.
4: Hey, Janet. Special needs teacher. Thank you. Those of you that are called to that world, you are just such a blessing to so many people. She'd been using assistance just to move through the long hallway at school. Now she's back on her feet every day, never had to leave her job. Being able to move again freely without pain is something you know, we hear from a lot of people. It certainly has an impact on my life with the aches and pains of life. 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As we celebrate America's 250th birthday, a Relief Factor is offering 3 weeks for $17.76. Also find the link at rickburgessshow.com under the sponsors button. So, Greg, you know, Speedy's tried to work on us, Adler, a little bit to make you and I a little more rounded, well-rounded when it comes to athletics and sports. And, you know,
7: I try to open my mind. Yeah, what's wrong with that?
4: And I heard something in the break. Did you hear it?
7: I did.
4: That you watched a golf tournament?
7: I watched some of it. Check in the Open, which is the British Open.
4: Well, Greg, I don't know about that.
7: They called it the British Open forever, and then all of a sudden, years ago, they decided to call it the Open.
8: Well, they've always called it the Open. This is really more
7: of a, used to call it the British
8: Open. American thing.
7: So, one, I don't know a lot about golf. We got that. Two, I don't know about the climate in the United Kingdom. But this is a big deal.
4: Yeah.
7: It's a major.
4: Yeah.
7: The whole place was dead grass. The overhead shot looked like, you know, when the city annexes more land and they said we're going to put an industrial park on it, we got to do the grading first. Yeah. That's what it looked like.
4: What? Yeah.
7: It was horrible. That's one thing I love about golf is the golf courses. Like when we go do the show,
6: is this something because we've been on a heat wave and they've got it over there too?
7: Everything was dead. Am I wrong, speaking?
6: But I'm talking. Did they make them stop using water to save water or something?
7: Or did they just? That's just the way it is. That's the ugliest place.

0: Yeah, it's different.
1: And that's one of the better shots. You got that right.
2: And let's not even bring up Grassgate with Bryson DeChambeau.
3: Okay,
2: what was the drama with that?
3: Well, I don't even understand that. What was going on?
2: He was assessed a two-stroke penalty.
1: Oh, that's right.
3: And he was like, I'm not even going to play.
2: After Friday's round, because it was determined that he bettered he stepped on the fescue grass behind his ball
3: to better his
2: swing path. And so they're saying
1: he's just walking.
2: Yeah, and he even argued it. The rules officials took him back out there. It was all this drama, and
1: he was assessed a two-stroke through it.
2: Well, and that's kind of what he was saying, but then he stood behind it. Anyway, I'm just saying it all was surrounded around that fescue grass. Great.
0: Yeah. Somebody said they thought the color went out on their TV.
1: Yeah. That's a great point.
2: I get that. Hey. I totally get that. If you're used to watching, Augusta and at the Masters, it's definitely not that.
3: Somebody put a weed whacker on him.
2: Yeah, that's good. That's good stuff. I saw that.
4: Hey, if I could say something. They need to be careful stepping off in that grass. Now they're going to kill them little fawns.
1: Yeah, they got them babies.
4: That's where their mamas like to lay them down in there so they can hide them.
2: That's good. They could find a spot there.
0: Yes, they could. It's a wonder they don't have them. Of course, the fawns are dropping everywhere and coyotes coming out everywhere.
2: Oh, are you serious?
0: Oh, the coyotes know it's time. Oh, they know it's time. Here they come.
2: Oh, really?
0: Sure. They know when them.
3: He looks like he's standing out in a field.
2: Yeah.
3: Overgrown.
2: If you don't like Bryson, you say that he broke the rules. If you do like him, then you're like, what? And if you're just an average golfer, you're like, wow, I don't know what else he was supposed to do.
1: Show me how I'm supposed to walk with this ball.
2: That was the drama around the week.
0: Looks a little snaky over there.
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1: I'm D. Riley with a look at your Golden Triangle weather from the Security Solutions Weather Center, and you can expect sunny skies, the high 96. Tonight's mostly clear, the low 77. Tuesday, sunny, the high 97. Tomorrow night's mostly clear, the low 77. A look ahead, Wednesday, sunny, the high 97, the low 74. We're streaming live 24/7 at laser961.com.

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5: He doesn't have OCD. He just likes things to be a certain way. Rick Burgess.
4: Thanks for being here today, America. We are walking through another day. Coming up next segment, next hour, Gary meets Roll Tide Willie. I was there, saw it firsthand. And I'll take you through some things that happened with Gary. You know, at one time I wanted Gary to go over to Mississippi with me for a man church. By the time I was done hanging out with Gary for about half the day, I was kind of relieved when he got in his Jeep and drove away. I was like, that's about all the Gary I could take for a day. Because, you know, he's difficult.
6: You got you a dose of Gary.
4: Hey, he's difficult.
6: I got so many questions from meeting him in the Uber and all that.
4: Oh, boy.
6: I cannot wait.
4: Oh, my goodness. So we'll talk about that,
6: what that was like.
4: Coming up next segment. From the email. So if you would like to be part of Hey Burge, you can even ask for a Vox Verdict. All that is just go to Rick at rickburgesshow.com. And put there in the subject line, Hey Burge, our Vox Verdict. This one, boy, Greg, just tell Greg it's happened to me. It's happened to me over the weekend.
6: What's that?
4: My day started out great. My wife and four kids and I got up, went to breakfast, headed to Marvin's to get a few things because I'm also, like you, Rick, a little handy.
6: Oh, my God.
7: Marvin's still around.
4: By the way, I've got a handy.
7: A few of them.
4: When I finish this email, I got a handy story for you.
6: Okay.
4: And it just continues. My wife made an announcement that changed the whole weekend and weekends to come. Without checking with me at all, she says out loud to my four children, "Kids, if y'all are good in Marvin's, we'll go next door to see if Tractor Supply has chickens and get
6: a
4: few."
6: No.
4: Needless to say, Birch, an hour later, walking out of Tractor Supply with $150 worth of chicken supplies and six chickens.
8: Oh, wow. I should do that.
4: Six chickens? Yep. On the way home, everyone named the chickens for some reason, asking me to name one. So it got down to the chicken that I needed to name, and I started thinking, I love the Rick Burgess Show. So I thought about Adler. Because he reminds me of a chicken.
6: Are these little fuzzy chicks?
8: Oh, thank you.
4: Then he said, I thought about Speedy since they have the same size legs.
6: Oh, thank you.
8: All right.
4: And then I thought about naming it Greg since he's such a fan of chickens and getting free eggs.
6: Yeah, love it.
4: But you know what? I couldn't pass up the opportunity on one that just flowed. So we have Sparkles. We have Chicken Nugget. We have Cluck Norris. We have Rambo. And then mine, Chick Burgess.
8: Yeah, Chick Burgess.
4: Instead of Rick Burgess. Chick Burgess. That's funny.
6: The Chick Burgess Show.
4: This poor guy, he thinks he's...
6: Six of them.
7: You know, they were just chirping. Is he tired of them yet? Probably.
4: Look, we love our wives. You ever had them do that before?
6: Oh.
4: When you have kids? Or have you ever found yourself caught in something and you're like, how did this happen? Yeah.
7: In that situation, right. I catch myself wanting them to act up in the store so we can't go get chicken.
4: You finally
7: y'all didn't act right. Sorry. You
4: know, it's hard to get time now with your adult children. You ever had this happen, whatever version of this it is to you, because I live in Birmingham.

0: there. We got a fixture problem. It's a light fixture itself. I'm gonna have to leave though, but I'll deal that next week.
1: Yeah.
0: Well, how about this? There's no special bulb. It's just a floodlight, indoor floodlight.
2: Don't help him.
0: You know, and I mean, if no bulbs are working in it, it's the fixture.
3: Oh, you've tried several bulbs?
0: Mm-hmm. Yeah. And they all do the same thing.
2: What do they do?
0: You know, they get dim and flash and flicker. That's your fixture right there.
3: Yeah.
2: Is it a dimmer or is it just a straight switch?
0: Straight. I've tried both. Yeah. But I put that on my list this week. Next project. Top of the hour.
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6: I'm D. Riley with a look at your Golden Triangle weather from the Security Solutions Weather Center, and you can expect sunny skies, the high 96. Tonight's mostly clear, the low 77. Tuesday's sunny, the high 97. Tomorrow night's mostly clear, the low 77. A look ahead, Wednesday's sunny, the high 97, the low 74. We're streaming live 24/7 at laser961.com.
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0: 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Hope to see you soon.
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0: socially, you know, and
1: he
0: so
1: just says it
0: right. And he's so somebody asked him about the fence, and he was pontificating on how he felt about the people that knocked it down, and you know, and there's, you know, see, if I'd have been there, I'd have said, notice the kids around them. You know, notice the kids.
1: Well, Rick, we've noticed it in here before.
0: Right.
2: Right. Yeah. Right. Children have ears, yeah.
0: Yeah, so, yeah, some people are saying this is something I'm not sure I needed to see. I know I had to look at it. Has this released something, these two meeting each other?
2: Oh.
0: So when we come back, there's the ride, getting an Uber, leaving a big, giant Civic Center complex, trying to find your Uber and get back to your truck with Gary.
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5: I'm Kelly Bennett for SuperTalk Mississippi News. Siemens Energy has broken ground on a $300 million facility in Rankin County. Siemens currently employs 700 people at its Richland location. They're expected to create 300 new advanced manufacturing jobs through their latest venture at the West Rankin Industrial Park in Pearl. The new campus will manufacture state-of-the-art high-voltage switchgear. The facility will also include a training center, warehouse, and room for future expansion. In addition to the new jobs being created, the company has announced plans to partner with Pearl Public Schools and Hines Community College to give young people hands-on experience in manufacturing at the training center. For more info, log on to supertalk.fm.
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5: Spain wins the World Cup final against Argentina and now has two title wins. Fox's Jay Bourbon with your Fox Sports update.
9: World Cup final, Spain dominated Argentina but still needed an extra time goal in the 106th minute from Ferran Torres. Spain wins their second ever World Cup title, 1-0 in the final. It was also the seventh shutout of the tournament for Spain. Argentina was attempting to become the first team since Brazil in 1962 to win back-to-back World Cups. Kylian Mbappe is the tournament's all-time leading goal scorer. He passed Lionel Messi with his two goals in the crazy 6-4 loss to England in the third-place game. Because of it, he captures the Golden Boot, becomes the first player to win the Golden Boot in two World Cups. As for Messi, the star was left in tears after the defeat. It remains to be seen whether this was his final game in an Argentina jersey.
10: 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Tonight's mostly clear, the low 77. Tuesday's sunny, the high 97. Tomorrow night's mostly clear, the low 77. A look ahead, Wednesday's sunny, the high 97, the low 74. We're streaming live 24/7 at laser961.com.
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0: by the grace of God, was very, very kind about it. And so, and Gary thinks that there's not, he can't even believe what, why you keep making that face? You know what I mean?
1: Yeah.
0: What? And, so by the grace of Almighty God, we finally got to our truck, and I thanked her, you know, for being so kind and for, you know, getting us back on time and great job. And once again, Gary does again. Hey, you going to give her a tip or what?
1: Nuh-uh.
0: And I'm like, Gary, it's on the app. It's on the app. And she's like, I'm good. I'm going to be fine. Because all she could think of was, I can't wait to get away from here.
2: Yeah, yeah, please close the door.
0: Right. And so.
3: She tipped y'all and let her out of it.
0: So as she drove away, I said, Gary, why do you have to come? What? What are you talking about?
3: Completely right over his head.
0: Yeah. They said, you see her? She's laughing when I said that about sunscreen.
3: Yeah, she. That was hilarious.
0: I'm like, Gary, no, I don't think it.
2: No, it was uncomfortable.
3: There's a difference,
0: right? Yeah, I think. Good Lord, Gary.
4: That's the definition of an uncomfortable laugh.
2: Yeah, it was a fake laugh, so there wouldn't be silence.
4: Right.
0: But you know, all I could think about, because stereotypes are funny. I do think she drove away going, that's what you get for taking a call down to the World Deer Expo.
4: Right.
0: You know it.
4: Right. Sure. Yeah.
3: She did get some material.
0: Right. So. So anyway, so we got back on time, and then I made my way to Mississippi, and I disengaged Gary, and so there it was.
2: Was there a time in your truck where you went,
0: oh, yeah.
2: But not about the expo, but about Gary's now on his own.
0: Yes.
3: Relief is what
0: just,
3: that was.
0: You know where I'm. You know where we parked. You know where we parked.
2: Oh, yeah.
0: Okay, so I didn't even get on Valleydale before I was taking that break. Okay. So we'll be right back.
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Center, and you can expect sunny skies, the high 96. Tonight's mostly clear, the low 77. Tuesday's sunny, the high 97. Tomorrow night's mostly clear, the low 77. A look ahead, Wednesday's sunny, the high 97, the low 74. We're streaming live 24/7 at laser961.com.

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3: 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They're only $16.99 each. So there you go. They got gummies now.
5: Huh.
3: And that way you get your apple cider benefits just in the gummy. Yeah. To the people we go, hello, you're on the show, Unscreened Phone Calls.
6: Yes, Gary was starstruck when he met Will Pro Todd Willie.
3: I think he was. Yeah. I think you're right.
6: He had stars in his eyes.
3: He really did. It's like he couldn't believe it was true.
6: Exactly.
3: Yeah, so I agree with you. He had the same look on his face I had on the entire ride down there and back in an Uber.
5: Speedy.
7: So, what? Okay. These two don't help.
3: Go ahead. No. So the way I felt in the car, that's your experience all the time?
7: Yeah.
3: Okay.
7: Yeah, that's just a hint of what I experienced. A lot of times with y'all.
3: Yeah.
7: You have seen some stuff Greg says in some of the Vox seats in front of.
3: Mm-hmm. By the way, Gary's
7: behavior. Right there.
3: The Uber drivers benefited because Gary's behavior doubled my tip.
8: That's true. Yeah.
3: Rick Burgess show unscreened phone calls. Go ahead.
9: Hey, good morning, guys. Rick, it sure was a pleasure to see you at the Deer Expo Saturday. I just want to let you know the sticker you gave my little girl, she threw a tantrum when I tried to unstick it from her leg.
3: That's
9: and
3: funny.
9: I also wanted to bring up, I told Gary, I was like, hey, Gary, it's nice to meet you. I just want to let you know I'm a bulldozer man myself. And his comment, and I quote, said, yeah, you kind of look like one. I didn't know how to take it. I don't know what that meant.
10: What does that even mean?
3: Hey, I don't know what that means.
8: Great maybe, I think it might have been a compliment.
3: Maybe. So. Great to meet you and your family. Yeah, Steven and the guys at Grip Feed, they have these little stickers that has the face on it, then it has maybe you can have something.
5: Mm-hmm.
3: Oh, and so, yeah, we gave a lot.

0: But did you see me waving at you in the middle of the driveway?
1: Well, it was in the grass.
0: Yeah, but you see me down there waving, and Lisa was trying to film
1: yes,
0: from the house.
1: Yes, I saw you, and we were waggling the wings,
0: yeah,
1: so you
0: did.
1: Waving at you.
0: I saw that.
2: You did. Denise, that's incredible.
3: Greg, you might
2: have that in the weeds.
3: Greg, you
0: I
3: got to
0: go home and search for it.
2: Greg, look out, you got almonds laying out there somewhere.
0: Millie Mac got them.
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5: I'm D. Riley with a look at your Golden Triangle weather from the Security Solutions Weather Center, and you can expect sunny skies, the high 96. Tonight's mostly clear, the low 77. Tuesday's sunny, the high 97. Tomorrow night's mostly clear, the low 77. A look ahead, Wednesday's sunny, the high 97, the low 74. We're streaming live 24/7 at laser961.com.

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1: And we are back. Thank you for being with us, America. 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If you missed the first 3 hours, you missed a lot. A lot of weekend recaps. Catch that on the archive today on our podcast or YouTube channel. On your own time, you never have to miss a moment of the show. All right, so as we start this hour, a couple of things going on, and it's a question I was going to ask. It kind of goes into this. I've never shopped at Aldi. Is that how you say it? Aldi? Yeah.
2: Mm-hmm.
1: Aldi. Never shopped at Aldi. I know they have that weird quarter thing on your shopping cart.
2: Why, you really hung up on that?
1: Well, you got to carry, what am I carrying around, change now?
3: That is weird.
1: Major grocery store chain actually beats Walmart.
2: Mm-hmm.
1: Aldi price war as shoppers hunt for checkout relief. So they're saying that the Ohio-based grocer has the cheapest store brand grocery basket in a new price comparison of 4 major U.S. grocery chains. So they're actually...
3: You talking about Aldi?
1: They're saying Aldi. Now you...
2: No, they beat Aldi and it beat Walmart.
1: Yeah.
2: You're talking about Kroger.
1: Oh, they beat them. Okay, I thought they said Aldi beat them because I was about to say Kroger was actually number one.
2: No, they're saying they beat Walmart and Aldi.
1: I'm sorry. I read that.
2: Yeah.
1: So Aldi and Walmart normally were the places everybody thought you could get the cheapest groceries, but mm-hmm. Kroger now beats them.
2: Yeah.
4: Wow.
1: We don't have a Kroger around here anymore.
2: We don't, but we're in one of those weird markets where they have a warehouse and deliver.
1: Yeah.
2: If you bought groceries, they deliver to your door, but they don't have, you know, a brick-and-mortar walk-in grocery store.
1: Oh, really?
2: But other markets that our flagship doesn't, but other markets we're hurt in does.
3: But you can. You're right.
1: You can order from Kroger?
2: Yeah.
3: I pass the trucks all the time.
4: Yes. Okay. I see the trucks all the time.
1: Didn't know that.
4: Kroger for fulfillment. Center. They have one in Birmingham.
2: Yeah.
1: So right now it says that the cheapest store brand grocery basket is now belongs to Kroger.
4: Wow.
1: Said the total basket cost of $30. They have the cheapest. You get the most for $30 there. That's interesting.

0: Look for Bluebell ice cream at your local grocer and pick up your favorite flavor today.
1: Columbus police are stepping up patrols across several neighborhoods to try to cut down on violence. A 10-year-old child was inside his home on Summer Haven Drive on Thursday when he was hit in the back by gunfire. He is expected to recover, but neighbors told WTVA gunfire in the area has become a common sound. Police Chief Garland Ward told the TV station he understands the community's fear and frustration and promised that officers will be proactive and disciplined as the departments work to curb gun violence. An elderly woman who experienced a medical emergency while she was driving was killed in an accident on Sunday night. According to Vicksburg police, the 62-year-old woman ran into a fixed object in a parking lot on Clay Street. She was rushed to Merritt Health River Region Medical Center but died at the hospital.
2: I'm Dee Riley with a look at your Golden Triangle weather from the Security Solutions Weather Center, and you can expect sunny skies, the high 96. Tonight's mostly clear, the low 77. Tuesday's sunny, the high 97. Tomorrow night's mostly clear, the low 77. A look ahead, Wednesday's sunny, the high 97, the low 74. We're streaming live 24/7 at laser961.com.
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0: the modem you have supports that. It's just a new modem. Just return your old equipment. And I said, okay, great. So I don't need the new extender. I have the extender and everything else. She said, yeah. I said, okay, well, I'll just set it up. And I said, but thank you for your time. And so I hung up with her.
1: They just let you keep the one you had. It's the same.
0: I asked her that. And she said, well, just go with this one. And I'm thinking, well, maybe over 6 years they've done something to that model. I don't know.
1: Yeah.
0: Next day, Wi-Fi extender shows up at my front door.
2: Hey,
1: my God.
0: And I told him I had the Wi-Fi extender. I didn't need a Wi-Fi extender. So now not only do I have to return the old modem and Wi-Fi extender that I did have, which I'm going to do, take it to UPS store, FedEx store, whatever. I'll do that. Now I've got a Wi-Fi extender that I didn't order because I had one that was just delivered.
3: You don't mind if I have it, dude?
0: So now I don't know. Do I return the new Wi-Fi extender that I haven't opened because I don't need it, or do I just?
1: I'll just keep.
0: I don't know what the heck to do because they say if you don't return it within 20 days, you charge $150.
3: All right, let me ask you this: is it working?
0: It's working.
3: Then whatever you hadn't opened yet, send it back.
0: Yeah, I guess I'm gonna do that.
3: Right? Yeah.
0: But it's just it has been at one point I asked the lady if this was opposite day because y'all are actually sending me things I don't need, and it's totally it has been a disaster.
3: Well, you
0: and I love. Hey, the people I've talked to have been great, but it's just, you know, these companies, you can get so big, you don't know who's doing what, and I don't know how you can punch it in if I repeat back to you okay, this is what we got, right?
3: Yeah.
0: That is correct. Okay, and then you send me something opposite. It's just the weirdest thing.
3: Well, you know, speaking of our Indian friends, that's when Gary, over the weekend, I forgot to tell you, he completed the ethnicity trifecta. We went into a convenience store. And the guy behind the counter had that accent. You know what Gary said?
4: Hey, you the one keeps calling me about my extending my car insurance?
0: No, he did not. Are you serious?
3: Yes, he did.
4: You called me about my warranty.
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1: I'm Dee Riley with a look at your Golden Triangle weather from the Security Solutions Weather Center, and you can expect sunny skies, the high 96. Tonight's mostly clear, the low 77. Tuesday's sunny, the high 97. Tomorrow night's mostly clear, the low 77. A look ahead, Wednesday's sunny, the high 97, the low 74. We're streaming live 24/7 at laser961.com.
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0: Yep. Look, even though Adler may not look at your shirt, we will. You can pick up your Mr. Lucky shirt for the tour, the Are You Ready shirts for the tour, and not have to deal with getting it when you get there to the theater if you're coming to the show. That's available, too, along with other cool merchandise there and some new stuff coming out this fall we'll tell you about later on. So thinking about things for the tour, I'm trying to picture this out in the audience. This is, I don't even know how to explain this video.
9: What's this?
0: Is this what we just, okay. So is this a baseball game?
9: Yeah, it's a baseball game. And you know how a lot of times, especially in the College World Series, they'll get these beach balls and they'll push them around the crowd and they'll just hop on the crowd.
10: They used to do it at rock concerts.
9: Well, sure, absolutely. Yeah, at this deal, you have a hot dog bun that is blown up like a beach ball, but it's like, looks like a bun. And you have a hot dog weenie, and they're both on different sections of the crowd.
10: They're
9: pushing it around. So you have this weenie here.
11: Hot dog finds a bun.
9: And the weenie is trying to find the bun.
10: So they started the bun, on the first base side.
9: Yeah, and the bun is on the other side of the stands. And so now they're going, hey, send the bun back.
10: Now,
9: the weenie and the bun end up finding each other.
10: Oh, my. Oh
9: right
10: my
9: behind home plate. And look, they're trying to get it together.
10: Come on, guys.
9: And look, turn the bun upside down.
10: Guys.
9: Turn it upside down.
11: Get it in there.
10: Yeah. Guys, that is funny.
11: We did it.
0: So is that the QT truck stop thing?
9: Whatever.
10: You got good pizza.
0: You know what?
9: I know you love that.
0: A pretty good crowd. So what baseball game is this?
9: I don't know. I just saw it and thought it was
10: that
9: funny.
10: That was funny.
0: Yeah.
9: Everybody's rooting for
10: No, send it back.
0: You know, I know.
10: Flip it.
0: I know you shouldn't tamper with bad mojo from the past, but at least this wouldn't be a hot dog shooting T-shirts. For the tour.
9: Right. No, that's funny.
0: You throw that out in the audience, and the only problem is these tears that they have.
10: Still got that hot dog machine.
0: Oh, yeah, sure.
10: That's right back there. We're going to pull it out.
11: Yeah.

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1: I'm D. Riley with a look at your Golden Triangle weather from the Security Solutions Weather Center, and you can expect sunny skies, the high 96, tonight's mostly clear, the low 77. Tuesday's sunny, the high 97, tomorrow night's mostly clear, the low 77. A look ahead, Wednesday's sunny, the high 97, the low 74. We're streaming live 24/7 at laser961.com.
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1: 11 Mississippians were indicted for an alleged Medicaid fraud scheme that involved more than $12 million last month. Attorney General Lynn Fitch told us her office is laser focused on ensuring that money meant to help those in need isn't stolen from safety net programs.
2: But, you know, going after fraud has not been new for the AG's office. And not including those indictments, we've had over 58 criminal convictions. We've had 61 civil cases. We've collected in the state of Mississippi $101.5 million for Mississippi. So it's pretty significant. And, you know, most recently, state of Mississippi, I'm proud to be a part of the White House task force to eliminate fraud.
1: She says her office is committed to holding fraudsters accountable.
3: Hey, it's Richard Cross. I'm Dee Riley with a look at your Golden Triangle weather from the Security Solutions Weather Center, and you can expect sunny skies, the high 96. Tonight's mostly clear, the low 77. Tuesday, sunny, the high 97. Tomorrow night's mostly clear, the low 77. A look ahead, Wednesday, sunny, the high 97, the low 74. We're streaming live 24/7 at laser961.com.
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0: Love to see you for lunch today. 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
1: An elderly man who tried to intervene in a domestic dispute in Jackson on Saturday ended up losing his life. Officers found 64-year-old Emmanuel Lee lying unresponsive on the front porch of a home on Collier Avenue with a fatal gunshot wound. According to investigators, he was shot while trying to break up a domestic dispute involving two people at the residence. The investigation is ongoing. One suspect is in custody for a shooting in Tupelo Friday night. According to police, the victim arrived at North Mississippi Medical Center after 9 p.m. with life-threatening injuries. 43-year-old Charles Burleson II was apparently in a vehicle in the parking lot of the Shell station on Briar Ridge Road when he was shot. Police haven't released the name of the suspect.
2: I'm Dee Riley with a look at your Golden Triangle weather from the Security Solutions Weather Center, and you can expect sunny skies, the high 96. Tonight's mostly clear, the low 77. Tuesday's sunny, the high 97. Tomorrow night's mostly clear, the low 77. A look ahead, Wednesday's sunny, the high 97, the low 74. We're streaming live 24/7 at laser961.com.
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0: Springsteen with one of those songs you usually hear this time of year. You know, a lot for those July 4th celebrations, right? 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

Bon Jovi, Living on a Prayer. I'm Linda in for Tim. He'll be back on Wednesday, enjoying a little time off. It's ECR. Have you ever seen the rain?

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0: Rod Stewart and Rhythm of My Heart. Rod Stewart, I don't know, you know, after skipping out on a live show to go see a soccer game, telling his fans he was sick. I guess he's going to recover from that. I don't know. 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
1: I'm D. Riley with a look at your Golden Triangle weather from the Security Solutions Weather Center, and you can expect sunny skies, the high 96. Tonight's mostly clear, the low 77. Tuesday's sunny, the high 97. Tomorrow night's mostly clear, the low 77. A look ahead, Wednesday's sunny, the high 97, the low 74. 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

0: A little something to get you through your Monday. I'm Linda in for Tim. Like I said, he's going to be back on Wednesday. I've got Billy Ocean on the way and Edie Brickell.
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2: You're listening to Super Talk News. I'm Caleb Saylor. The funeral for Nolan Wells was held in Ocean Springs on Monday morning. Wells was found dead on Horn Island 2 weeks ago.
3: Nolan, life matters. Nolan's life matters. Nolan's life matters.
2: That was Ben Crump, the attorney representing the deceased family. During the funeral, civil rights activist Reverend Al Sharpton offered an award for information that leads to an arrest in connection with Wells' death.

0: Well, it was really great videos from back in the day. Billy Ocean and Get Out of My Dreams and Into My Car. Hey there, I'm Linda heading out. You have a great rest of your Monday. We'll talk again tomorrow. On the way, Semisonic and the Cars.
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1: With SEC Media Days underway in Tampa, Florida, the SEC Network crew is putting in their two cents about what could have been and what might be for Trinidad Chambliss and this Ole Miss football team.
2: 4,000 yards passing, over 500 yards rushing, a lot of different touchdowns. What really won me over when I broke him down, I thought he should have come out in the NFL draft because of his college football playoff run. In three games, averaged over 300 passing yards and six total touchdowns. And plus, you have Kiwan Lacy coming back, who's the best running back in the SEC. Yes, I know you're losing four of your next five pass catchers, but when I watched him versus Georgia, play. I mean, this play just right stupid. Here is stupid. And the fact is, they're behind fast. And the one, there's another one in that game, too. To me, he is the best returning starter in the SEC.
1: Chase Daniel has high hopes for the Rebels in 2026, despite losing key offensive players like DeJon Stribling and Daquan Wright to the draft. With Super Talk News, I'm Griffin Ray.
3: I'm D. Riley with a look at your Golden Triangle weather from the Security Solutions Weather Center, and you can expect sunny skies, the high 96. Tonight's mostly clear, the low 77. Tuesday's sunny, the high 97. Tomorrow night's mostly clear, the low 77. A look ahead, Wednesday's sunny, the high 97, the low 74. We're streaming live 24/7 at laser961.com.
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1: I'm Dee Riley with a look at your Golden Triangle weather from the Security Solutions Weather Center, and you can expect sunny skies, the high 96, tonight's mostly clear, the low 77. Tuesday's sunny, the high 97, tomorrow night's mostly clear, the low 77. A look ahead, Wednesday's sunny, the high 97, the low 74. We're streaming live 24/7 at laser961.com.
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0: Dire Straits, Walk of Life. I'm Ryan Chase. Thanks for hanging out with us. This is quite bizarre, the whole Taco Bell lettuce story. It's been pretty wild, and it just got a whole lot weirder because now Mexico has officially issued a travel advisory warning its own citizens about coming to the U.S. because of the parasite outbreak. With over 1,600 confirmed cases across 34 states, concentrated heavily in the Midwest, now, Taylor Farms has pulled all iceberg lettuce from central Mexico out of the U.S. market. Taco Bell has already yanked lettuce nationwide, and they're still trying to piece together exactly how this spread so fast. So basically, Mexico is telling its own people to be careful eating in America, which is something nobody expected to say out loud in 2026.
1: And now, it's the news you need to know. The Magnolia State's top stories from the Laser 96.1 newsroom.
2: I'm Kelly Bennett for SuperTalk Mississippi News. The FDA is walking back their claim that Taylor Farms was behind the cyclosporiasis outbreak that sickened residents in over 30 states, including Mississippi. Fox's Lillian Wu has the latest.
3: A reversal from the Food and Drug Administration just days after the agency claimed Taylor Farms supplied Taco Bell with the lettuce which sickened hundreds of Americans. The FDA double-checking the lettuce sample and finding it actually did not have traces of cyclospora, the parasite that causes the gastrointestinal condition. The agency saying on its website Sunday the finding should be considered a false positive.
2: In Mississippi, five cases have been confirmed across the Delta, Gulf Coast, and Pine Belt regions.
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0: the greatest player in conference history in Cam Newton. We asked the former Auburn coach what he thinks about Mississippi State quarterback Kamario Taylor.
1: Well, I actually got to see him play live late in the year last year against Arkansas. And very big, physical, very talented young man. You can tell that, right? All he needs is probably some experience now as a young guy playing in this league. But it appears from what I've seen from him, he's got all the tools physically, very talented throwing the football, very talented running the football. From what I hear, he's got great leadership skills. So everything I know about him, there's a really promising upside for him.
0: Taylor and the rest of those representing Mississippi State will appear on Thursday. Ole Miss, on the other hand, takes the stage Wednesday at SEC Media Days. Keep up with it all at supertalk.fm.
2: I'm D. Riley with a look at your Golden Triangle weather from the Security Solutions Weather Center, and you can expect sunny skies, the high 96. Tonight's mostly clear, the low 77. Tuesday's sunny, the high 97. Tomorrow night's mostly clear, the low 77. A look ahead, Wednesday's sunny, the high 97, the low 74. We're streaming live 24/7 at laser961.com.
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0: Tom Petty, Mary Jane's Last Dance. We are Laser 96.1. I'm Ryan Chase. Thurlow is up next, and right around 4:25, he is dropping the Throwback to Back, where you get two songs, same theme. That's coming up next hour right here with Thurlow on the radio on Laser 96.1.
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2: Here's the deal. 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And the tax code is complex and unforgiving. 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

All right, we're getting ready for the throwback to back. Two songs, one theme, and we're going to try to make Mondays all about the movies. Remember when soundtracks ruled the Billboard charts, top 40 and pop music? Well, we'll try to bring that back. A couple of movies and some movie trailers and some movie music on the way with a throwback to back coming up.

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6: 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Throwback to back, as I said, we're going to try to make Mondays all about the movies, especially soundtrack songs from movies in the past. So, you know, there's going to be a movie trailer to go with it. Of course, you know, that's a lost art you don't see anymore with the voiceover guy in a world where, you know what I'm talking about. Matter of fact, an example gets us started. Again, it's the throwback to back. Going to the movies today. Let's go back to 1986 first.
7: He is quicker.
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0: It's the throwback back to back. 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

It's a throwback to Back at the Movies on the Monday. That's from 1986, Karate Kid 2. You remember Gloria Love, Peter Cetera, big number one song from a big number one movie, Karate Kid 2. Let's go 10 years on from there to 1996. You know, there was a period of time when John Travolta didn't have great success at the box office. Obviously, in the 70s, he did Grease and Saturday Night Fever, so many big movies back then. Then he had a period in the 80s, wasn't really doing much. And in the 90s, Pulp Fiction kind of changed a lot of that. And then he had a series of big, big movies, including this one at the time. Had a big song from the soundtrack, too. And my attempt to do a movie trailer voiceover. Are you ready? Phenomenon. An amiable... See, I've already started off wrong. Phenomenon. An amiable small-town everyman is inexplicably transformed into a genius with telekinetic powers. That's why I don't do movie trailers. Not that they... Nobody does them anymore, but this guy did.

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0: 1996. I haven't seen that one in a while. The movie Phenomenon, the song was a big hit for Eric Clapton. Again, celebrating the movies on a Monday with a throwback to back. 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
2: 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A Magnolia woman is being charged with vehicular homicide and

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0: 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Play this one. I need this one. 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

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It's what I do. I take the blame all the time. Retro Ride Home is coming up.

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There you go. Good stuff. From the debut album from the Cars, Bye Bye Love. Whitney Houston also getting us started. The Retro Ride Home, Laser 96.1. Your forecast from the Security Solutions Weather Center. There is a heat advisory until 9 o'clock tonight. Two things about that I notice. Heat advisory. Okay, you got that, right? We all know what that means. Be prepared. Stay hydrated. Don't do anything. Don't work outside if you don't have to, right? We know all that. But then you look at the forecast, and it doesn't even say sunshine, partly cloudy, any of that. It just says hot. Literally, I'm looking at it right now. The National Weather Service, it just says hot tomorrow. 97 for the high tomorrow with a heat index.

of 107. Tonight we'll only drop down to 77. We'll get a detailed look at the rest of your week and, well, in a word, hot, like the National Weather Service said. Retro Ride Home. Something you want to hear? Text me right now. 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

0: 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It's you and Thurlow on the radio on the Retro Ride Home. More still ahead. We've got some music from Cyndi Lauper coming up. We'll squeeze in some Don Henley, maybe Tears for Fears, maybe The Killers coming up. All that's on the way. Stick around.
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1: 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I'm Caleb Saylor. The funeral for Nolan Wells was held in Ocean Springs on Monday morning. The 18-year-old was found dead on Horn Island 2 weeks ago.
2: I want to put a reward up for $50,000 for anybody that could give the information that will lead to an arrest and a conviction in the case of what happened. He was not on that island by himself. Somebody saw something and knows something. So I didn't come to make money. I came to give money.
1: That was civil rights activist Reverend Al Sharpton. He said prominent filmmaker Tyler Perry is offering a matching reward of $50,000. 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
1: A select committee of lawmakers in the Mississippi House of Representatives is exploring ways to lower property taxes. But there are concerns at the municipality level that cutting these fares may have unintended consequences.
6: We're all concerned, all 300 cities, towns, and villages that we have here in Mississippi, because that's a main part of our revenue.
1: That was Collins Mayor Hope McGee-Jones, who heads the Mississippi Municipal League. She is hopeful that the legislature will account for the effect lowering property taxes would have on cities before taking any action.
6: We want to make sure that we are taken care of as far as that concern. We know that in our cities, we also pay county taxes as well. So we just want to make sure that we're treated fairly.
1: 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I'm Caleb Saylor.
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8: Let's check on your forecast now from the Security Solutions Weather Center. Heat advisory until 9 o'clock tomorrow night. Slight chance of rain early tonight, otherwise clear and 77 for the low. Sunny, hot, very humid. We're talking about a heat index around 109 tomorrow. 77 for the low tomorrow night. And again, very hot with a heat index of 107 looking ahead to Wednesday. And that's pretty much the story for the rest of the week. Very hot. We may get a little relief by Friday, but overall, very hot. Thursday is supposed to be really warm. Could see 110 for the heat index. One of the things I've heard about Journey's big final tour that they're doing right now is that they're digging deep into their library. So not just the big hits, and they do plenty of those, but it's over a two-hour show. But they dig deep and play some album cuts that you don't hear a whole lot of, like this one.
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1: I know that feeling in the pit of your stomach. 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I'm Stephen C. Adams. 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

0: Stevie Nicks and Tom Petty, Stop Dragging My Heart Around. It's Ryan Chase. If you've ever felt silently judged for skipping the gym while your partner's out there training for a marathon, relationship experts just took your side because they now say couples with totally different fitness habits can be just as happy and solid as ones who hit the gym together, as long as nobody's pressuring, judging, or trying to reshape the other person's lifestyle. Therapists point out the exercise thing is usually about deeper stuff anyway, so health, anxiety, aging, attractiveness, fears about the future, not just who can do more push-ups. So put down the guilt, respect the difference, and maybe just meet in the middle with a walk every now and then.
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1: With Super Talk News, I'm Griffin Ray. A Vicksburg man is facing multiple charges after a welfare check led to his arrest at a Waffle House early Sunday morning. Around 5 a.m., the Vicksburg Police Department responded to a welfare call that reported a man asleep behind the wheel of a locked car with two minors inside. Officials responded to the North Frontage Road Waffle House and attempted to wake the man before spotting a firearm in his waistband. Officers proceeded to unlock the car and secure the weapon before waking the man, who awoke unaware of where he was and became combative while police attempted to arrest him. 26-year-old Latrell Ward is being charged with child endangerment, a DUI, and a felony in possession of a firearm. Capitol Police reported on Monday that a woman was shot and killed in Jackson around 8:30 a.m. The homicide is still under investigation, with very little known information, but the unknown suspect reportedly shot the woman in the head at Shepherd Brothers Park, according to the Hinds County Coroner.
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3: With SEC Media Days underway in Tampa, Florida, the SEC Network crew is putting in their two cents about what could have been and what might be for Trinidad Chambliss and this Ole Miss football team.
4: 4,000 yards passing, over 500 yards rushing, a lot of different touchdowns. What really won me over when I broke him down, I thought he should have come out in the NFL draft because of his college football playoff run. In three games, averaged over 300 passing yards and six total touchdowns. And plus, you have Kiwan Lacy coming back, who's the best running back in the SEC. Yes, I know you're losing four of your next five pass catchers, but when I watched him versus Georgia, I mean, this play right here is stupid. And the fact is, they're going to run fast. And there's another one in that game, too. To me, he is the best returning starter in the SEC.
3: Chase Daniel has high hopes for the Rebels in 2026, despite losing key offensive players like DeJon Stribling and Daquan Wright to the draft. With Supertalk News, I'm Griffin Ray.
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